hills and write you a sermon where Holy Communion was whiskey and pills. A jigsawed confession, indecent act of contrition. Whatever the mess.

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2: 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You peel the skin of a tangerine. And inside it you see an eight ball. And it just turns and winks.

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She brings the rain. Oh yeah, she brings the rain.

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She brings the rain, it feels like spring. Magic mushrooms out of dreams. She brings the rain. Oh yeah, she brings the rain.

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Same goes for the pizza place, you're safe eating seasoned grains. Planet Rock, don't do what I'd rather not. Homeboy saying is a man of God, my manner is Antioch.

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That's fine with me, step out, take a ride with me. I'll see that the prophecy come true properly, yeah.

and suffering like a silk garment, or a spot of blue ink, looking for light and finding a hole where there shouldn't be one. I cannot communicate the depth of the feeling. Truth is, I'm still learning to be open.

I'm about to tell you something that you might have heard before, and if you never heard it, listen closely, it is worth it. I'll be quick and hurry. Time's actually something that respects, so take it easy and don't worry. Like I said, it happened once upon a time in the 20th century. In 1945.

Thelonious is for not willing to show his ID. You know, the things I did with his, let alone be screamed at. And that's what really happened. When Mr. Power saw that scene, he shouted, "Hey, what do you think you're doing? It is the greatest pianist in the whole world you're mistreating." After he shouted, he was struck by one with an axe in his head. All the minds I've heard, that's a lie. The injury caused problems that will later lead to a mental health issue, making his life very hard. So you heard another story of what happened on the night of the ball. All in all, Thelonious wrote this song and sang it through, but Powell, and here's a little difference.

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full of foreigns, Hardcastle and McCormick. Was pumping tall caps, was what I knew rap was my calling. 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JP Morgan, a slick talking New York Christopher Walken. I was nice before British Walkers and Walkmans. Walking in, I'm like Dr. Kevorkian. Shorty Wife saw me with the Pet Scorpion. 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

0: gon' live. 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

Cuba, before I landed prison. 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Get astounding whips, coupled with some supple brown and rip. Some gold aesthetics, till they roll the credits. 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It's God scripted, we start different but end the same. 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I write that nightlife till my days of slumber. 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Some soar to the heights, some fall on shiv. Some are bored by vice, get torn by six. 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From the dust, we fronted gritty, dirty city.